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0: It's Kendra. A British woman found an unusual way of keeping her late pet dog close to her. She had his ashes mixed in with her semi-permanent eyeliner, just as a way to just always feel like that he was right there. What do you think of that? At first I was like, oh, I don't know about that. But the more I thought that was a very sweet thing that she did. And then I wondered, like, if anyone has ever done that with, like, tattoo ink to have, like, their loved one with them. I don't know. Is that too much? Because that's permanent. What do you think of that? What do you think of her doing that? Or even, like, going so far as to put, like, a loved one or past pet's ashes in, like, tattoo ink? I mean, that might go against some kind of health code. I don't even know.
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0: All of the Barbies is bad, it girls, and we ain't playing tag.
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0: It's Kendra. I was so inspired by this story about a 72-year-old grandmother. She just graduated from George Mason University. After decades of putting her education on hold to support her family, she fulfilled this lifelong dream. Okay, she's a single mother. She's worked multiple jobs her whole life, but she recently went back to school and earned her degree in public administration. She said that by completing her degree, not only did it bring her immense joy, but it proves it's never too late to achieve your goals. So if there's something that's just like, it's just, you just can't let it go. You're like, oh, I just really want to accomplish this. Let this be your sign to go for it. Ah, you should definitely go for it.
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0: It's Kendra. Is there a phrase that you said wrong for the majority of your life? And you maybe just realized that you were saying it wrong. Like, for instance, there was a guy, I saw a whole thread online about this, and there was a guy that said he thought wheelbarrow was wheelbarrows. Another one thought the phrase was up and Adam, like the name Adam, like Adam West, up and Adam. He thought that. My husband said when he was a kid that he would see the sign that said narrow bridge, like they'd be traveling somewhere, and he would think, oh, well, there's a narrow bridge, like another bridge. He thought that was the way he said it. And then he thought a carpet store was a place where they sold car pets, pets for your car. Isn't that adorable? Do you have a word or phrase that you said wrong for years? What was it?
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1: Astro.

0: It's Kendra. This right here makes me fully believe that people will put just anything under the title of life hack, because I just don't see how this is a life hack. Okay. I'll let you be the judge. All right. The life hack is to store a spatula in your bedroom to help you tuck in the sheets under your mattress. 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Otherwise, you can't just shove your fingers under the mattress and just put it right there. I don't know. That one seemed like a stretch for a life hack. Thoughts?
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0: It's Kendra. Let me ask you this question. If you drop, say you were at a river, a lake, a waterfall, you dropped your cell phone in the water, would you dive after it? What if it was a 262-foot waterfall? A tourist did this. It happened at this waterfall. They dropped their phone. They went to grab it. They went in the largest waterfall system in the world between Brazil and Argentina. The person survived. I don't know if they got their phone back or not, but they went diving for it. I feel like that phone would have been lost. I would have just been like, oh, there's my phone gone. I wouldn't have dove in for it. Definitely not. Maybe in a lake. Maybe in a like calm waters, but a 262-foot waterfall, I'm not diving for my phone. That's craziness.
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0: Shaboozy with good news. It's Kendra. I got to get out of here. Have a great rest of your night. I'm going to be back filling in again tomorrow night. So I'll meet you back here then. Olivia Rodrigo up next with Drop Dead. Bye. I'm out of here. Bye. Love you.
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10: Mostly sunny, hot and humid across western Kentucky. Highs at 95. The heat index, 106 to 112. A 20% chance for thunderstorms. That continues tonight. Isolated storms, mainly late, lows down to 74. Saturday on the 4th, partly sunny. Scattered showers and storms during the afternoon. Highs at 92. That heat index, 100 to 105. Showers and storms scattered on Saturday night. I'm 14, First Alert, meteorologist Byron Douglas.
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17: We're getting ready for the 4th of July by finding out who truly loves America by seeing who can finish the lyrics to some of our country's most patriotic songs. 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
18: 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Okay. Rip off the Band-Aid.
23: You're right.
17: 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Here we go, Anna.

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6: Mostly sunny, hot and humid across western Kentucky. Highs at 95. The heat index, 106 to 112. A 20% chance for thunderstorms. That continues tonight. Isolated storms, mainly late. Lows down to 74. Saturday on the 4th, partly sunny. Scattered showers and storms during the afternoon. Highs at 92. That heat index, 100 to 105. Showers and storms scattered on Saturday night. I'm 14, First Alert, meteorologist Byron Douglas.
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7: Six just bangers. It's time for our Song of the Summer challenge, and we're going to have to move quick because we got a lot of songs to get through. So add them to your playlist at the pool, whatever, because these are meant to be summer songs written after summer hits. That's basically the rules. You have to write about the topic you spun the wheel on, and we selected random songs, and everyone had a different topic, so we're not all doing the same song. They're all going to be completely different.
8: And some people got luckier than others when it came to song choice.
7: Absolutely, yeah. Kelly. And some people have practiced
8: that's
7: a little more.
8: Breaks. Yeah.
7: Some are more confident than others. We drew backstage randomly.
9: Yep.
8: Backstage.
7: And going first in our challenge is Anna, who issued the challenge.
10: I did issue this challenge. I so genuinely apologize because my song is Demi Lovato. Demi and I famously in the same pitch range. so the song is Cool for the Summer to the theme of sunsets.
7: Okay.
8: You got it.
11: Yeah, Anna, go! You got that,
10: huh? I'm sorry. I could miss the start because of Justin cheering me on. I'm sorry. So sorry.
11: I'll
10: thank you.
11: You on.
10: Thank you so much. Thank you. Okay, try.

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1: Reporting for Cromwell Media News, I'm Rob Nichols. The Owensboro Police Department says a suspect fired a gun at a car during an argument and fled the scene. According to media partner 14 News, officials say a firearm discharge was first reported around 1:30 p.m. in the 600 block of Park Plaza Drive. A white car and a black car were seen in the parking lot. A male who exited the white car fired a shot into the black car after an argument. Police say the victims in the black car fled the scene. The suspect pursued them down to South Frederica Street. They say the victims turned to a parking lot where the suspect continued south and was seen leaving the city limits. They later said the suspect turned himself into police in Muhlenberg County. He was identified as 19-year-old Ethan Striffler of Drakesboro and was charged with assault and wanton endangerment. Kentucky State Police are conducting safety checkpoints this 4th of July weekend. Operation Crash Awareness Reduction Effort is a nationwide campaign which aims to cut down on impaired driving. The Kentucky Office of Highway Safety says last year, 91 people were killed in crashes involving alcohol in the state. To find a complete list of where safety checkpoints are, visit kentuckystatepolice.ky.gov. And staff members are releasing updates on Senator Mitch McConnell, saying he's recovering in the hospital. Various sources say he may have suffered cardiac arrest on June 14th, the day he was put in the hospital. Find news, sports, weather, and more at OwensboroRadio.com. I'm Rob Nichols.
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7: Mostly sunny, hot, and humid across western Kentucky. Highs at 95. The heat index, 106 to 112. A 20% chance for thunderstorms. That continues tonight. Isolated storms, mainly late. Lows down to 74. Saturday on the 4th, partly sunny. Scattered showers and storms during the afternoon. Highs at 92. That heat index, 100 to 105. Showers and storms scattered on Saturday night. I'm 14, First Alert, meteorologist Byron Douglas.
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11: 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Most of us in the studio loved the song. Do you guys remember this right here?
12: Here in South Carolina, we do things different.
13: When it comes to fireworks, we don't hire professionals. 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
15: Bobby taught us by example not to look down a Roman candle when you light it.
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6: Mostly sunny, hot and humid across western Kentucky. Highs at 95. The heat index, 106 to 112. A 20% chance for thunderstorms. That continues tonight. Isolated storms, mainly late. Lows down to 74. Saturday on the 4th, partly sunny. Scattered showers and storms during the afternoon. Highs at 92. That heat index, 100 to 105. Showers and storms scattered on Saturday night. I'm 14. First alert, meteorologist Byron Douglas.
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10: All right, now here he is, Nick Adams, with his Game of the Week. 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
12: Oh, Banana pudding!
13: Apple pie.
11: We're getting ready for the 4th of July by finding out who truly loves America by seeing who can finish the lyrics to some of our country's most patriotic songs. 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
12: Oh, I like that.
14: Good name.
11: The winners will be whoever can correctly fill in the missing lyric to one popular song about the great U.S. of A.
12: All right.
11: So you will each hear a brief snippet of a song followed by a 10-second timer. And just remember, you have one shot at this. If you get this song wrong, you are a bad American.
15: I agree.
16: Oh, dang.
11: So no pressure. You only get one shot, and Anna, you are first.
16: Oh, good luck, Anna.
14: Hey, get it out of the way. Okay. Rip off the Band-Aid.
12: You're right.
11: So remember, you're going to hear a brief snippet, then a 10-second timer. Here we go, Anna.

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8: From the Cromwell Weather Center, I'm Jeff Daly. Another day with an extreme heat warning.

0: Noah Kahn with The Great Divide. It's here on this 4th of July weekend. We're getting it started, and of course you're going to see a lot of American flags this weekend. In fact, a survey says that 64% of Americans own an American flag. And of course, it's not just on Earth that you're seeing those American flags. Did you know that there are six flags, American flags, that are out of this world? Literally, there's six American flags on the moon. Little fun fact for your 4th of July weekend. We got more great sounds for you. Lock it in. Camila Cabello on the way.
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1: Pink Pantheress and Zara Larsson. More great sounds to come, including Mrs. Kelsey. I don't even know if she's changing her name to Kelsey, but we do know she's getting married this weekend. Taylor Swift is just around the corner. Coming up next.
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1: I pull up, like, how you pull up, baby? 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

100.5, Lola Young with Nestle Sunderland for this topic here in the Valley Behavioral Health Studio. Finally, Friday. For some of you, it is the start of your long weekend. Hey, for some of you, you might be at work. I'm at work right now, having a good time and doing what may be the last show on this system. Not my last show, but the last show on this system. You know, I like keeping y'all posted, especially when it comes to my shows, since they are during the day, so they take a little longer to tweak. But they're coming in, I believe Monday, to start doing all of the wiring for this new system. And it should be switching over Tuesday. So there is potential that Monday and Tuesday I will not have my show on the party. I will still have my show on 97X. So that is from 4 to 8. So if you are, you know, you like Top 40 and you like some rock music, you can also tune in to me there. It's kind of a toss-up. It is a toss-up. So we will see. We will find out. We got more great music.

0: 100.5 of the party, Gracie Abrams. That's so true. I'm Veronica. This is Pop Take here in the River Valley Behavioral Health Studio. A lot of people think it's wedding day. Gracie Abrams should be at said wedding. Now, I don't know. The evidence is kind of starting to stack up. Kind of starting to stack up a little bit. Shout out to Amber, who kind of holds down the fort before my my show and between my show and Kid Craddock. And, you know, she is with D. You know, she's talking about it. And I'm excited. I am hopeful. I'm very hopeful. I am, one, I'd love to see all these things, but I want to see them being shared by Taylor, not like from other people in the wedding. Some people have, all of this is allegedly, by the way, mind you, have said that the phones will be like gathered at the start, and I cannot blame her for that. I don't blame her for that at all. Like, you know, whatever. So hopefully we are not seeing any wedding pictures until she herself shares them. When will that be? Great question. I'd love to know. But I am unaware. So we'll see. We will see. Pitbull and Lil Jon on the way. Damn, I love Miami. Only on 100.5 The Party.
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0: 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Sia and Sean Paul, Cheap Thrills. I'm Veronica, this is Pup Take, here in the River Valley Behavioral Health Studio. It is a good day, finally Friday, and I am definitely, definitely excited for that. Look, sometimes you just need to be prepared and ready to relax, chill, have a good weekend. That is me. I'm definitely ready for it. Chances of showers and thunderstorms on and off today. Sunny with a high near 95. Heat index valleys as high as 113. Ew. Chances of showers and thunderstorms on and off tonight. Mostly clear with a low around 74. Chances of showers and thunderstorms tomorrow afternoon. Mostly sunny with a high near 93. Heat index values as high as 108. Also, ew. Chances of showers and thunderstorms on and off Saturday night, partly cloudy with a low around 74. Chances of showers and thunderstorms on and off Sunday, mostly sunny with a high near 91. And then chances of showers and thunderstorms, mostly cloudy with a low around 72. A rainy, rainy 4th of July weekend. Rainy and hot, so just honestly kind of a miserable combination. But we got more great music coming up that won't make you miserable. Cab's Eye and Ariana Grande on the way, only on 100.5 The Party.
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0: Carpenter Point Five. The party's Sabrina Carpenter. When did you get hot? I'm Veronica. This is Pop Take here in the River Valley Behavioral Health Studio. I got hot when I walked out of my apartment this morning. Oh my God! What is this weather? It is killing me. Killing me. I am just not a fan. You know me. I gripe the entire, and I mean entire, time that I have to deal with, like, just hot, muggy weather. I can't do it. I can't. There's just something about it. There's TikToks that I keep seeing of people that are like, the nicest person you know stepping out into the heat. Me too. And it's like, where do you want to go? Do you want to grab something to eat? Yeah, I think something to eat sounds great. Okay, let's step out onto the street. So where do you want to go? Oh my God, I don't know. Can you stop asking me questions? How about you just actually shut up? What? Shut up! You're going to say one more word and I'm going to lose my marbles. Unfortunately, I do fear that that is me. I don't know. I don't like the heat. It irritates me. It aggravates me. I like the cold weather. Shame. Shame on me, I suppose. Justin Bieber on the way, along with Harry Styles, who I heard got a little invitation. He is on tour in London, so he is not going, but he's crawling up there, best ex. Got more great music on the way, only on 100.5, The Party.
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0: Live, Lady Taylor Swift, This Love. I'm Veronica. This is Pop Take here in the River Valley Behavioral Health Studio. I think it's very crazy for me to think about, like, Taylor Swift getting married, because it's like, man, all throughout my childhood, she would write these songs about, you know, the relationship she wanted, and she's finally got it. Good for her. And now she gets to have the wedding of her dream. Oh, man. It's great. So happy for my close and personal friend, Taylor Swift. Hey, if you see me posting pictures in New York later tonight, you know, maybe she's listening right now. Hey, Taylor, call me up. I'd be on the way immediately. We got more great music coming up. Katy Perry on the way. 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

0: 100.5, the party Lizzo, about damn time. I'm Veronica. 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It's a good day. It is Friday, kicking off the 4th of July weekend. Right now, it is time for your party weather. Chances of showers and thunderstorms genuinely, consistently throughout the entire weekend, all the way from today into Sunday night, actually into Monday. It looks like this is the start of a very rainy week. Sunny today, though, with a high near 95. Mostly clear night tonight with a low around 74. Mostly sunny day tomorrow, Independence Day, with a high near 93. Partly cloudy with a low around 74 Saturday. Mostly sunny Sunday with a high near 91. And then a mostly cloudy Sunday night with a low around 72. Like I said, though, chances of showers and thunderstorms all throughout that. Also, we need to be making sure that when we're lighting off fireworks, we're being really smart about that, because you really don't want to go to the hospital. Please, please. Got more great music on the way. Olivia Rodrigo coming up, Drop Dead. I'm Veronica. This is Pop Take here in the River Valley Behavioral Health Studio, only on 100.5 The Party.
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1: Love you like a brother. 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

0: a Diet Coke. This one is spicy. This one got some kick to it. Man. And I've already finished my sandwich. So I did pretty good. Shout out to the lady who made my sandwich, because she was very, very nice. We got more great music coming up. I'm fed. I'm back in the air conditioning, so I'm feeling pretty good. Ariana Grande on the way, Seven Rings, only on 100.5 The Party.
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0: LA. 100.5 The Party. I'm Veronica. This is Pop Take here in the River Valley Behavioral Health Studio on this fine, fine Friday. I am feeling pretty good. I'm going to be real having a significantly better time now that I got this crispy Diet Coke. I want to say this. This is not hashtag sponsored by Diet Coke, but man, there's just something about it. There's something about it. I don't know. I just know I love it. It's been a very fun week, but it has also been, oh man, on social media, it has, I'm going to keep it a stack, kind of been hell. And I don't say that lightly. Being a Taylor Swift fan is always difficult, but anytime she does anything, people lose their ever-loving minds. They're like, how dare she shut down the streets around Madison Square Garden? I'm like, the like two blocks? And they're like, yeah, it's disgusting. Oh. Yeah, she's using all of this for her wedding when they need to conserve power. And I'm like, there are like three concerts happening immediately after that. Still in the heat wave. Crickets. I don't like that she donated this money. She should have donated more money. She didn't donate it to the right people. And there's a video of Taylor Swift where she goes, she greeted us too late. She greeted us too early. She greeted us in a weird undertone. And unfortunately, that is just the life of live, laugh, loving Taylor Swift. I don't know. Is that ever going to change for me? Probably not. But man, oh man, is it fun to have haters and fans? I know that's right. We got more great music on the way. Ray! Where's my husband? Well, he might be at MSG right now. You never know. You never know. Only on 100.5 The Party.
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2: Yeah. You know, I just had a little bit too much of Hennessy. 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

0: 100.5 The Party Bozzy with mine. I'm Veronica. This is Pop Take here in the River Valley Behavioral Health Studio. Man, I love that song. It's so cute. I don't get the Bozzy hate, because some people like only know him from like this song. He has other music, but this song is fire. Say you hate joy and whimsy without saying you hate joy and whimsy. I'm just saying. Right now, though, it is time for your party weather. Chances of showers and thunderstorms on and off today. Sunny with a high near 95. Chances of showers and thunderstorms tonight. Mostly clear with a low around 74. Chances of showers and thunderstorms on and off on Independence Day. Mostly sunny with a high near 93. Chances of showers and thunderstorms on and off on 4th of July evening. Partly cloudy with a low around 74. Chances of showers and thunderstorms on and off Sunday. Mostly sunny with a high near 91. Chances of showers and thunderstorms Sunday night, mostly cloudy with a low around 72. Looking like a rainy next week, so hopefully it's not too bad. And also, I'm very sad. Had to crank my AC, maybe not up. I've turned the temperature up because I do not want to freeze out my air conditioner, but oh my goodness, this stinks. My house is sitting at 70 degrees. Which is fine, because it's really warm in here. But I like for my house to be at like 62 degrees. And you just cannot do that. Unfortunately. In this type of weather. So, you win some, you lose some. But, we've got more great music on the way. Taylor Swift and Sabrina Carpenter coming up. Only on 100.5 The Party.
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0: with Fever Dream. I'm Veronica. This is Pop Take here in the River Valley Behavioral Health Studio. It's a good day. It's Friday. The weekend is here. And yes, I am very excited for it. I had someone be like, you want to go out? Let's go out. Let's go have a good time. Woo! And I'm like, no. Well, what are you doing? Nothing. Okay, so you should be able to. No. You don't understand. I am planning on doing nothing. When I leave here today, I'm going to go home, sleep, I'm going to relax, I'm going to chill, and then tomorrow, I have a variety of things that I need to do. I need to clean. I desperately need to clean my fridge, and I mean deep clean my fridge. I've got stuff to do. And then I gotta go grocery shopping, and I gotta go do this, that, and the other. And here you are now, whining and crying. Get out of my face. Shut up. Shut up. Trying to risk it all, and there is no reason for that. No reason for that. Bruno Mars is on the way, only on 100.5 for the party.
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0: 5, the party of the weekend, Cry For Me. I'm Veronica, this is Pop Take here in the River Valley Behavioral Health Studio. It's a good day, the weekend starting off for a lot of people, and you already know that I am excited about it. Given another friendly reminder before the show ends for today, and I hand it off to Jay. I may not have a show Monday or Tuesday. I'm not sure yet. I'm figuring it out. We were supposed to do all of this on, Wednesday. And then the guy who does all of our wiring for this, he was very sick. And so he has taken the week off to rest and try and get it caught up and, like, hopefully feel a little bit better. And so I think Monday he's coming in to do the wiring, and then Tuesday is the day that we are going to swap everything over. So will I have a show Monday or Tuesday as of right now? I am not sure. But it's okay. Because if you're missing out, you know what else you can listen to? Pop Take, because we had an episode drop today, and we're having an episode drop on Monday. Holiday weekend never gets us down. We keep bringing the thunder and the Taylor Swift takes. Bella Kay on the way. I love it. I love it. I love it. Only on 100.5 The Party.
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0: 100.5 of the party, Conan Gray, Vodka Cranberry. I'm Veronica. 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Right now, bringing you your party weather. Chances of showers and thunderstorms today, sunny with a high near 95, and you can definitely feel it. Chances of showers and thunderstorms tonight, mostly clear with a low around 74. Chances of showers and thunderstorms on Independence Day tomorrow, mostly sunny with a high near 93. Chances of showers and thunderstorms Saturday night, partly cloudy with a low around 74. Chances of showers and thunderstorms on and off Sunday, mostly sunny with a high near 91. And a mostly cloudy Sunday night with a low around 72. For a lot of people, this is going to be their last weekend without any, you know, certain appendages. So if you're lighting off fireworks, make sure you are being safe. Make sure you got some water or a hose on standby, preferably a fire extinguisher. So if anything goes awry, you can nip that in the bud very quickly. We got more great music on the way. Justin Bieber coming up only on 100.5 The Party.
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National Weather Service in Paducah has issued a severe thunderstorm warning for Southern Davis County in northwestern Kentucky until 5 p.m. At 4:21 p.m., severe thunderstorms were located along a line extending from near Whitesville to 6 miles northeast of Calhoun, moving north at 10 miles per hour. Expected hazards include 60 miles per hour wind gusts. This is a radar-indicated threat. The following impacts are expected. Expect damage to roofs, siding, and trees. Locations impacted include

0: Her voice is just so powerful. She has Spyro and Die on This Hill.
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0: God, how uplifting and inspiring you've been for me for all this time. And I love you, and you know I'm with you. Freaking fun here.
1: Yeah.

Were you off today for the holiday? Do you have like a 3-day holiday weekend? I'm Jay Michaels. If you were working today, well, hopefully you're off now and able to enjoy the holiday weekend fireworks and hot dogs and hamburgers and all that stuff tomorrow, right?

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0: I do buy into the conspiracy theory that Taylor and Travis are already technically married. And, like, everything tonight is just, you know, a big show, right? I mean, like, Tim McGraw performing at your wedding, Stevie Nicks at your wedding, hello. 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

0: Tim McRae, Revolving Door, AHJ Michaels. I hope that you have the best 4th of July weekend ever. I hope that you stay safe this weekend. Like, we want everybody coming back Monday with all five fingers and toes. You know how it goes, right? If you're on Instagram, I want to see your pictures from this weekend. You can tag me at jmichaels123, at jaymichaels123. Have a great weekend.
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